0: woman, what's this stuff you cooking? Now that meat and no potatoes are just ain't right to like the green tomatoes.
1: Here I'm waiting, palpitating with all that meat.

0: fit to fight. 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

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What is somebody do there, boy? What I need is some money. I need a raise in salary or something. You know, I'm the one who made Mush Mouth. And since I made Mush Mouth, every time it comes to money, you ain't got nothing but the hush mouth. Now, if I have me some money, I can get me a Cadillac car and all the pretty girls in the world. What I need, buddy, is some money. I need some money, buddy. Some money is what I need. If I get that, I can get anything I want. Some money. Money is what I need. That's what I want, buddy. Some money. Money. Money is what I need.

spent several years in the health resort in the Urals. Our mother country cares for its children, and it was for their own good that their insanity should be properly treated. When they were cured, they were guaranteed employment, since this is an important aspect of the Soviet Constitution. But it was felt

plant in the bracing air of Siberia. During the long winter evenings in Siberia, one of the more warming aspects of the social life was the endless toasts to our beloved leaders and the party that we cherish and thank for our present good.

and became fatter and fatter and uglier and uglier. In the end, she was volunteered for a further spell in the health resort, away from the vodka and from Vladimir. One evening, after Olga had been gone several months, Vladimir was comforting himself with comrade vodka in the planned canteen when Sergei appeared. Sergei lived in Vladivostok and was visiting his father, a local party official. He did not have the usual pomp, pallor, and the diet of potatoes and red cabbage. Sergei was a sailor. His eyes were eyes used to far horizons. His skin had enjoyed the warmth of the sun and the rough caress of the wind. And his conversation betrayed his knowledge of distant lands. Here was someone who could appreciate Vladimir's erudition and education. Several bottles later, the new comrade

like minds sharing moments together. Moments stretched into days. Days of shared pleasure and shared pain. They worried whether Sergei's gifts of an Italian silk scarf and an adamant record would be enough to still the tongue of the fat matron who kept an eye on the comings and goings in Vladimir's apartment block. It seemed the end of a dream when Sergei had to rejoin his ship. Vladimir wept openly at their farewell. At 4 the next morning, they came to cure Vladimir of his illness.

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She likes the dark. 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

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Alors, David Bowie, Prince, Lemmy from Motorhead, Glenn Frey. Yeah, who else? Leonard Cohen, yes, Leonard Cohen yesterday. This is a song called 50,000, it's for all of them.

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Maestro Steven Mercurio.

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What I need, buddy, is some money. I need some money, buddy. Some money is what.

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Our mother country cares for its children, and it was for their own good that their insanity should be properly treated. When they were cured, they were guaranteed employment, since this is an important aspect of the Soviet Constitution. But it was felt

plant in the bracing air of Siberia. During the long winter evenings in Siberia, one of the more warming aspects of the social life was the endless toasts to our beloved leaders and the party that we cherish and thank for our present good.

and became fatter and fatter and uglier and uglier. In the end, she was volunteered for a further spell in the health resort, away from the vodka and from Vladimir. One evening, after Olga had been gone several months, Vladimir was comforting himself with comrade vodka in the Pan Canteen when Sergei appeared. Sergei lived in Vladivostok and was visiting his father, a local party official. He did not have the usual pomp, pallor, and the diet of potatoes and red cabbage. Sergei was a sailor. His eyes were eyes used to far horizons. His skin had enjoyed the warmth of the sun and the rough caress of the wind. And his conversation betrayed his knowledge of distant lands. Here was someone who could appreciate Vladimir's erudition and education. Several bottles later, the new comrade

like minds sharing moments together. Moments stretched into days. Days of shared pleasure and shared pain. They worried whether Sergei's gifts of an Italian silk scarf and an adamant record would be enough to still the tongue of the fat matron who kept an eye on the comings and goings in Vladimir's apartment block. It seemed the end of a dream when Sergei had to rejoin his ship. Vladimir wept openly at their farewell. At 4 the next morning, they came to cure Vladimir of his illness.